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92.9 The Grid, Ella Langley, that is loving life again. Happy Saturday night. My name is Jared. Thanks for hanging along. It's honestly been a gorgeous day. Other than the wind, we've got a couple of elm trees in our front yard. They were blowing around all day, making a huge mess. Though, when I'm out there cleaning up after them, I just remind myself, I would much rather be doing this than shoveling snow. I know that's yet to come. So we were just hearing from Jason McCoy and the Nothing But the 90s show, and now we've got his band. Yeah, he's the lead singer. Here's the Roadhammers. It is Mud.

92.9 The Grid, Patricia Conroy with Keep Me Rockin' on a Saturday night. It's been an absolutely gorgeous week. It really felt like we were getting one final blast of summer, so I was out trying to enjoy it to the fullest. A couple of days ago, it was super warm. I was riding my motorcycle back home from work. I had the visor open on my helmet to let some of the air through. It was super nice. I was riding through downtown, and then suddenly, as I'm riding, like full speed in traffic, something flies into my face and bounces off my cheek. I'm like, what could that have possibly been? Whatever, ignore it, keep riding. And then in the back of my helmet, I felt something wriggling around, and then I just hear, oh yeah, that thing that bounced off my cheek, that was a wasp, and it proceeded to go directly inside my helmet. So the amount of panic I felt, thankfully, I didn't wipe out or drop the bike. I was able to get pulled over and get my helmet off in time. But the flailing and the panic, I'm just really hoping that nobody saw that. We've got some really nice days ahead, too. 16 degrees tomorrow, 19 on Monday. We've got a lot of sunshine in there. We might even get some more 20-degree days over the next week, too, if we're good. Here's Cody Johnson on The Grid. It's Till You Can't.

0: 92.9 The Grid, Reba McEntire, that is Fancy. It's Jared this evening. We're a week past the CCMA Awards now. That was the biggest night in Canada for country music, and such a big night for our artists here from Saskatchewan. Josh Stumpf from Prince Albert. He went into the awards with 3 nominations. I know Sully and Locker caught him on the red carpet. Josh Stumpf was talking about his songwriting process.
1: At home, either I'll write by myself or with my fiance, or I'll hop on a Zoom call with somebody. And then we will schedule trips where I'll go. Like, I did a trip out to BC to go write with a bunch of guys out there. But then I also do a bunch of trips out to Nashville to go do writing trips out there.
0: Last year, I had the chance to catch him opening for High Valley. This guy is gifted. You ever get the chance to see Josh Stumpf perform live? You gotta do it. Here's his song, Johnny Walker, on the

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0: 92.9 The Grid, James Barker Band with Somebody I Know. I really liked this band before last week, and then I saw them hosting the CCMAs. I knew these guys would absolutely kill it, and they did. Like, they're one of the most entertaining bands in Canadian country, I think. If you don't follow them on social media, they're probably the funniest act on social media right now. But Sully and Locker caught up with them on the red carpet last week, and they were talking about how they went from forming as a new country band to getting where they are, like doing something like hosting the CCMAs. How did they get there?
1: We were all just like working jobs and playing gigs separately, and then ended up like playing together. So, well, and Connor and I have been playing together since we were 16 and 15. But it honestly, like, I attribute it to almost like naivete or like stupidity. Whereas like when you really just love doing something, you're not like sitting there being like, oh, like should I be doing a different thing? You're just like, oh, we got together, liked playing together, and just kept doing it. And like, it wasn't like there was a master plan. We're just like, let's just keep playing and keep trying to make better songs and get better performing. And that's how you get here.
0: I find that really inspiring personally. Like, if you're in a band around here, you're putting in the grind, you don't feel like a lot of movement is happening, just keep doing it. You're doing one of the funnest things that you could imagine to start. I know it's an investment, but keep at it, and you never know what's going to happen. You might end up like these guys. Sugarland on the Grid.

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92.9 The Grid with the Canadian Country Hall of Famer, Charlie Major, It Can't Happen to Me. Just looking at today's date, crazy how we're at the end of September already. I feel like summer just started, and here we are at the tail end of it. It just went by in a flash, but, you know, time flies when you're having fun. Spooky season just around the corner. I know the Halloween stores are already opening up, but before we get into spooky season full tilt, Thanksgiving, just around the corner. So excited. I think the best part of a Thanksgiving dinner, stuffing. I know people are really divided on the things that go into stuffing, like, you know, raisins or cranberries. I'm all for it. I prefer it without, but if I'm at somebody's house and they have cranberries in their stuffing, I'm not going to say no to that. Really excited for the turkey dinners to commence. And, of course, all of the different pumpkin spice flavored things, which fully here for, by the way. Love me a pumpkin spice latte. 92.9 The Grid, here's Hardy and Friends with MacArthur.

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0: Just after 7 o'clock, 92.9 The Grid with Owen Riegling. That is Love, Hate, Love. Last week at the CCMA Awards, he was here in Saskatoon. Sully and Locker had the chance to catch up with him on the CCMA red carpet, and Owen Riegling was kind of talking about where he's at in his career right now and how he's feeling about things.
1: Things are great. I definitely feel like I've accomplished my dream that I've always had. I don't think I could have guessed that I'd be doing all the things I'm doing now. I think I've surpassed what I thought was possible, and now I'm here and I feel like it's day one again, and I feel like I have so many more goals and aspirations that I need to unlock and just go for. So every time I accomplish something, the ladder just keeps getting higher and I just got to keep climbing. So,
0: you know, that's a part of the award shows, that all the different various award shows, that I feel like we don't talk about enough. Like, yes, cheer on your favorite artists, but you're also watching a broadcast depicting everyone in the midst of accomplishing their dreams. And if that's not inspiring, I don't know what it is. 92.9 The Grid, as we get through 7 o'clock, it's Tyler Farr with A Guy Walks Into a Bar.

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92.9 The Grid, that is one of the guys really proudly holding the torch for 90s and classic style country. Zach Top, that is South of Sanity. It's Jared here. Thanks for hanging out on a Saturday night. We're in the weird grace period of the year where we've already turned the furnace on, but over the past week we've been like having alternating days where we still have the AC on as well. And it's just such a, you know, prairie thing. It starts getting cold, but then the daytimes are still pretty hot. Looking at the forecast this week, though, it looks like that may be it for the AC. It's not getting cold yet, at least not during the daytime. We're dipping down at night, but I know tomorrow going to be up to 16, still 19 and 20 on Monday, Tuesday, but then we're starting to get into the 12, 13, 14 at the tail end of the week. So, you know, fall is here officially, like we're recognizing it on the calendar, and you see all the different colors when you go outside, too. And, of course, raking up the leaves. That's where we're at. It's Toby Keith. How do you like me now? 92.9 The Grid.

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0: Well, thanks for hanging out. We're almost into October, spooky season upon us. I know it's pumpkin spice season and Thanksgiving, but I get really festive about spooky season. I love Halloween so much. And I love partaking in events around spooky season, like going to theaters, seeing screenings of scary movies together. Something like 10 years ago around Saskatoon, I did a thing called a zombie walk. So that's when a whole bunch of people gather together. I think they have a street closed off for this usually. And people put on makeup and dress like zombies, and they spend like half an hour or 45 minutes or so walking down the street together, acting like zombies. And then it ended up at a movie theater, and everyone piled in and watched Night of the Living Dead together. It was a lot of fun. At first glance, like, it sounds really silly and kind of dumb, and maybe it is, but at the end of the day, it's a bunch of people with similar interests gathering together and celebrating that mutual interest. Like, it's a great feeling. So if you know of anything like that happening around Saskatoon this next month, tell me about it. I want to hear about it because I want to go and do those things. 92.9 The Grid, we got Southern Voice from Tim McGraw.

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Living legend right there. 92.9 The Grid with Keith Urban. That is Days Go By. It's Jared this evening. We're still just reeling from the Canadian Country Music Awards last Saturday here in Saskatoon. I'm really happy because one of my favorite Canadian artists won a whole bunch of hardware. Tennille Towns from Grand Prairie. So she got Songwriter of the Year, her and all the other songwriters for the new song Backfire that she did with Nate Holler. And her and Nate also won Musical Collaboration of the Year for that same song. She's been going to the CCMAs, by the way, since she was 14. So the grind, it never ends. And if you truly love what you're doing, you never really feel like you're working a day in your life. Tennille Towns right now on the grid. This is Sun Shines Free.

92.9 The Grid, Shania Twain with, well, the song that she wrote with her ex-husband, Mutt Lange. It was kind of in response to critics that said that their marriage wouldn't last. And so you would think that she would have a little bit of bitterness associated with the song. Apparently not true. It's still one of her favorite songs she's ever written, and she still performs it to this day, and it's probably one of the biggest wins for Canadian country. It got 2 Grammy Awards. Back in 1999, Best Country Song and Best Female Country Vocal Performance. 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

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Man, I love when you have a good prediction for an artist and it comes true. A few years ago when Bailey was here opening for his buddy Morgan Wallen, there was a bunch of people in my section that agreed, like, man, this guy's got incredible energy on the stage and he's going places. Like, he's going to be headlining his own shows pretty soon. Lo and behold, he's like one of the biggest artists in country right now. Very well deserved for a young guy like Bailey Zimmerman. 92.9 The Grid with some legends right here. It's Brooks and Dunn.

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92.9 The Grid with Rodney Atkins, all the way back to 2006, If You're Going Through Hell. Of course, the namesake of the album that came out that year. That song helped Rodney win the ACM award that year for a top new male vocalist. And it's still, I mean, it's one of his signature songs. It is certified platinum. That song still, to this day, absolutely kills it. 92.9 The Grid with Luke Combs, She Got the Best of Me.

That is a Canadian Country Hall of Famer right there, Jason McCoy on 92.9 The Grid. And we're so lucky because he does a show every weekend right here on the air. We heard it this afternoon. It was the Nothing But the 90s show. And if you missed it this weekend, that's okay because Jason McCoy is back on the airwaves tomorrow morning at 8 a.m. 92.9 The Grid, it is Jared this evening. We got Hardy, Eric Church, Morgan Wallen, and Tim McGraw. This is MacArthur.

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0: Well, thank you so much for hanging out. I know we're officially into fall now. Very slowly but surely, it's starting to feel like it's fall. I mean, you feel it more in the evenings. Like tonight, we're going to get down to 5 degrees, 3 degrees tomorrow night. There's going to be a couple of 2-degree days. We're not quite into the freezing yet. I know like a month ago, we had one night that went below zero. But those daytime temperatures, like, we're still up close to 20. But very slowly but surely getting things in the yard and in the house winterized. We've got the outdoor water shut off now. It's like, you know, every year that we do this, it's like, aw, end of an era. We got a Canadian artist that took home some hardware last week at the CCMAs. Josh Ross won for Single of the Year. And top-selling Canadian single of the year as well for this song. This is Hate How You Look on the Grid.

92.9 The Grid with some classic 90s country about a fragile heart. Chris Cummings, The Kind of Heart That Breaks. Back in 1998, that song went number one right here in Canada. We're going from the old right into the new. Stella Lefty, here's Boston.

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0: 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I like it. 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
0: So now we're, you know, officially out of summer. The daytime temperature is falling. It's really feeling and looking like fall out there. And then we're talking about cyclists on the road. This is the time of year that really separates the casual cyclist from the true ride or dies. And then there's the people that go full tilt all year long. They put the fat tires on their bike after the snow falls and there's ice on the ground. They're still biking everywhere. Like, personally, I struggle with the walk from my car into the house. Like, I'm a total wuss when it comes to the cold. So, you know, the people that are still biking and will be biking into the cold months, I see you. I see that tenacity, and I wish I had just a shred of it. It's Morgan Wallen on The Grid. Been by now.

0: 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It is Carolyn Don Johnson, 92.9 The Grid. Ah, you know it's the time of year when the season is officially over at the Speedway.
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0: Bittersweet, but I know tonight was the Enduro, the end of season mayhem, so they got the Enduro race, which is always fun to watch. I know they had the trailer races too, which is literally trucks racing around the Speedway pulling trailers that usually have things on the trailers. Like, we went to this race last year. There was a guy that was pulling a boat trailer that had an old rusty boat on it. And yes, it flew off of the trailer and sparked across the track. Did not make it to the Speedway for the Enduro and the end of season mayhem this year. But maybe you saw it, and there was some things to write home about. I want to hear it. Feel free to message us in on the 92.9 The Grid at Facebook page. Keeping the tunes going, it is Kane Brown. Here's Woman.

92.9 The Grid, that is one of Luke Bryan's signature songs, That's My Kind of Night. It is Jared this evening. Okay, so when we think about country music as a whole, when I ask you, like, what are country music's most signature songs? And this could be from any decade. There's one song that definitely comes to mind quicker than most others. And this one came out in 1987. It's certified platinum, which means over a million sales and digital downloads. And this is often called Nitty Gritty Dirt Band's signature song as a whole. It's Fishing in the Dark on the Grid.

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0: 92.9 The Grid with, a guy that I would say probably has the, if not one of the best mustaches in Canadian country music, Morgan Griffiths. That is Just Being Me. He was here in Saskatoon last week for Country Music Week leading up to the CCMA Awards, and Locker and Sully had the chance to talk to him on the red carpet, and Morgan Griffiths was kind of just in the process of soaking it all in on a moment like this, especially this early in his career.
1: It's been a ride. I mean, looking back to when I first started singing music and like playing in bars and doing like all the bar hopping to now, like a year and a half later, I mean, it's just insane to even be standing here.
0: Love to see that level of success for our great Canadian country artists. Keeping it going this evening is Zach Brown Band, Chicken Fried on the Grid.

Well, two Saskatchewan country legends right there, Ken and Brad Johnner. Of course, the Johnner brothers with My Brother and Me. Love to know that Brad and Ken are still going strong after all these years. It's been Jared this evening. Time for me to sign off, go home, get a little bit of rest and relaxation. We'll be back on the air with you tomorrow as we go through our first full weekend of fall. Here's Luke Combs. Have a great night. We'll chat tomorrow.

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2: Cal, are you all dressed up in work clothes?
3: You look surprised.
2: Very surprised. I mean, you got the coveralls, boots, hat, gloves.
3: It's harvest season, straight guy. Wanted to get dressed for the part. Cowtown has everything I need, too, to wear for the season.
2: Really? What are you going to harvest?
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2: You mean the garden that I planted for you?
3: Yeah, that's the one. I just want to look good while I watch you do all the work for me.
2: But I'm not dressed for gardening.
3: It's called harvesting, straight guy. Look, maybe you just need to get to Cowtown. They have the jeans, the boots, the shirts, and the hats. 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
3: And when you're working hard, you got to make sure to stay hydrated. So bring a big drink of water. For me. 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

0: Hey, it's Bobby Bones on 92.9 The Grid. On the countdown this week, Kenny Chesney is our guest in studio. Do you rent the stadium for a week?
1: Week. Well, that's the only way to do it. 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

Baseball Lefty. That is Boston on the grid. Good morning. I'm Sully. I hope you're having a wonderful start to your Sunday. Hopefully you meant to get up this early. If you didn't, I'm sorry. But you know what? You got a long day ahead. You can work a nap in at some point, I'm sure. Let's fire up a Tom Cochran original. But man, I feel like they kind of did it maybe a little bit better. Arguably. All right. Still love Tommy Cochran, but let's do some Rascal Flatts. Life is a highway on the grid.

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1: The James Barker Band. I hope they're not awake right now. They deserve a weekend. They deserve a sleep. Last week, they were all throughout Saskatoon, throughout CCMA week. 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Seriously and sincerely, I hope they're not awake right now. They deserve it. Let's do some Alan Jackson. It's Don't Rock the Jukebox on the Grid.

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any man of mine, some Shania on the grid. I'm Sully. Good morning. Hope your Sunday's been off to an awesome start. Tomorrow we hit 20 degrees again and we kind of meander around the 20 mark for pretty much the rest of the week. The sunshine stays out. It stays gorgeous. This fall's just been off to an absolute beauty start. Let's do some Zach Top. This is South of Sanity on the grid.

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0: That is Paul Brandt on the grid. I'm Sully. This next guy on the playlist here, he just took home the CCMA for Album of the Year. Every single tune on that album was fantastic. So naturally, I had to ask Owen Riegling on the CCMA red carpet. I said, how do you keep this going, this crazy run you're on, and are you feeling any pressure?
1: I don't think I've ever necessarily felt pressure. I don't know if I have hits or not. I got songs that I know there's some people that connect with them, because when we go play these shows, people show up and they sing them back to me. But I'm just always trying to write what I feel, you know, the experiences that I've had. And that's what I'm going to keep doing. So
0: it's Owen Riegling. It's Love, Hate, Love on the grid.

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That guy took home so many CCMAs last weekend. That is Josh Ross, ain't doing jack. And right now, I was hoping that he'd be swinging back out to Saskatoon sometime soon. Right now, he's part of the Dan and Shay tour going all throughout the States, but fingers crossed, maybe next summer. He was here at the X this year, so next summer, that checks out. That should work. Hopefully, fingers crossed. Let's do some Emerson Drive now. It's That Kind of Beautiful on the grid.

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0: Luke Bryan, I Don't Want This Night to End. Such a good tune on the grid. I'm Sully. I had the absolute pleasure and privilege of chatting with Tennille Towns at the CCMAs last weekend. She's just so cool. We were talking about her new single, Sunshine's Free, and just kind of what it means, but also if she's had an opportunity these days to just appreciate what's been going on in her career.
1: I think I'm doing a better job of that these days. To be honest with you, I went through a bit of a dark patch a couple years ago where I felt like I kind of lost my center and felt like that moment of just being aware of the joy that's always kind of waiting for you around you is, you have to pay attention to be able to notice that. And I think I wasn't doing that. And so for me, it feels like a good growth in the past year to like, feel a bit more of an exhale and just, I don't know, feel more gratitude for being in my own skin and just enjoying the people I get to be around. So that's honestly not just for a shameless self-plug here, but that's what Sunshine's Free is to me. That song is just like, I don't know, taking a moment to slow down and recognize what's happening all around you. So I feel like it's been fun embodying more of the spirit of that song these days.
0: Let's fire it up. Sunshine's Free. Here's Tennille Towns on the grid.

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A little bit of you, Jason McCoy on the grid. He was just up here in studio with Locker and Brett in the morning last week. You can catch all of the photos and the videos and everything on our social channels. 92.9 The Grid is where you'll find us online. Okay, so tomorrow getting back up to 20 degrees again. Same thing for Tuesday. We kind of meander in those high teens from there. But the good news, nothing but sunshine for the week ahead. Here's some Morgan Wallen. It's Bean by Now on the grid.

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4: Nothing but the 90s. It is Jason McCoy with you on the heels of Canadian Country Music Week. We had a great time in Saskatoon. We're going to talk about that, celebrate some of the artists that we did celebrate at the Legends Show and the Legends Tour. So we'll get to that in a bit. Got a double shot of Jody Messina coming up. We're also headed to Hollywood, Lights, Camera, Country, celebrating country music in Tinseltown with Garth Brooks. And we're going to hear from hitmaker John Party. He'll talk about one of the most influential songs of the 90s that had a big impact on his sound as well. Right now we're rolling through 1994, one of the biggest hits from this guy and one of my favorites. It's Joe Diffie, Third Rock from the Sun on Nothing But the

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1: We are headed to Hollywood for Lights, Camera, Country with Garth Brooks. There you go. So Garth, of course, the voice of the 90s, and pretty much a pop culture phenomenon, back at it. I mean, by high demand. So he's a guy who retired, then he came back, and he retires. Well, we just can't get enough Garth. So if he wants to play, we're going to pay. Now, if you recall, Garth, of course, no stranger to Hollywood and all things TV and movie. Like, he actually hosted Saturday Night Live a couple of times, pulling double duty as musical guest and host. He appeared on Saturday Night Live with guests Shania Twain and Faith Hill, and also with the Chris Gaines experiment in 1999. I have mixed feelings about Garth Brooks in tights. I mean, not good ones. You know what? It's awkward. Garth actually fully adopted the persona. He was trying to pass it off as some tortured Australian rock artist named Chris Gaines. And, yeah, he had a soul patch and black hair and tights. And it was just awkward. Anyway, Garth, you don't have to be nobody else. We love you just the way you are. In fact, he played this song on Saturday Night Live. Became one of his signature hits. It's Garth and Two Pina Coladas.

CCMA Hall of Famer and my tour mate in the Great Canadian Road Trip, Canadian legend icon, that is Michelle Rake from 1992, a U.S. chart topper, one of only nine Canadians who put one at the top of the chart south of the border. We're going to be headed out on the road with the Great Canadian Road Trip, Doc Walker, alongside Michelle right there and myself, heading to your town throughout October and November. Check out thegreatcanadianroadtrip.com and I hope to see you on the road. Got some Mark Wills on the way, some Sawyer Brown right now. From one Canadian country queen to another, from 1999, a number one for her, Shania Twain, Come On Over on Nothing But the 90s.

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8: Well, we're not a full weekend of the fall season yet, but it's starting to feel like it. Not a bad weekend at home here in Ontario. Don't know where you're listening from, but hey, we are into fall. It jumped in on us on Tuesday, and here we go. You know what's next, right? We won't talk about it. Anyway, enjoy the colors. We'll get to it when we get to it. Speaking of getting into it, we got Sawyer Brown on deck, got some Reba McEntire teed up, along with some Nitty Gritty Dirt Band. Right now, we're rolling over to 1999, a song written by Skip Ewing, Debbie Moore, and Bill Anderson. Yeah, Whisperin' Bill Anderson, who has had a number one single in every decade of his career, either him singing it or writing it for someone else. And he was one of the pens behind this smash hit for Mark Wills. It's Wish You Were Here on Nothing But the 90s.

Nothing but the 90s, Julian Austin's debut single from 1997's album, What My Heart Already Knows. That's Little Old Kisses, Jason McCoy with you. And next hour, a double shot from Jody Messina. We're going to hear from hitmaker John Party. He's going to talk about one of the most influential songs from the 90s and a song that had a big influence on his sound. Right now, we're hitting 1993 with Sawyer Brown and a song written by Mac McAnally. I'll let you look that name up, but the bottom line is this guy wrote a lot of hits through the 90s, and now his son Shane is writing a lot of hits that you hear on the radio today. So it kind of runs in the family. Anyway, this song written by Mac and Mark Miller. Mark Miller, of course, the lead singer of Sawyer Brown. He's no spring chicken, but he still dances just as great as he did in the 90s. So if you go see the show, you're like, this guy's the Energizer Bunny. I don't know how he does it, but he does it. Here's the third number one for Sawyer Brown from 1993. It's Thank God for You on Nothing But the

nothing but the 90s. Jason McCoy with you, and that is the one and only Colin Ray from 1993's album Extremes. Now that song, and I love this when artists record songs that were written by other artists. So this song was written by Tony Hazelton and slide guitar player, vocalist extraordinaire, Leroy Parnell. Pretty cool, eh? So Leroy actually wrote the song, thought he was going to put it on his record, but it didn't really fit with what he was doing at the time. So his producer played it for Colin's producer. Colin cut it. Hey, everybody's happy. Get your fishing pole because we go and fish.

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0: We're going back. Nothing but the 90s.
13: Nothing but the 90s. It is Jason McCoy with you as we embrace the fall season. Hey, speaking of which, we got a fan flashback request from my home province of Ontario. And, well, that's coming up in just a little bit. Also got that double shot from Jody Messina. And John Party's going to check in with one of the songs that had a big influence on him and his sound. Right now, it's time for Where Are They Now? And we are talking Nitty Gritty Dirt Bands.
0: Where Are They Now?
13: Now, the song from the 1987 album Hold On, but of course had a huge influence on the 90s.

Now, the Nitty Gritty Dirt Band wrapped up their final touring season in June of this year, finishing their multi-year All the Good Times wrap-up farewell tour after 60 years of making music. Their final live concert, June 18, at the Mission Ballroom in Denver, Colorado. But when it's in your blood, it's in your blood. You never say never again. And the band have said, hey, although as a band, they're not going to be touring officially anymore, they're still all working on musical projects. Of course they are. And they've got a string of hits, Mr. Bojangles, Cadillac Ranch, and of course this one here, their signature song. And if you read through the lyrics for Fishing in the Dark, you come to the conclusion that I don't think it's really about fishing. No. Anyway, we love to sing along. Let's do it. Nitty Gritty Dirt Band, Fishing in the Dark on Nothing But the 90s.

Nothing but the 90s. Jason McCoy with you here. Our first full weekend of fall. That's right. Jumping into fall this past Tuesday. And, well, here we are. So might as well embrace it. Lots of fall fairs going on this weekend. And, hey, our fan flashback request comes to us from my home province of Ontario. A little request from Tom and the gang ready to rip up some dirt at the International Plowing Match this weekend in Wyarton, Ontario. Want to hear some Travis Tritt? Crank up some TROUBLE. Tom, here you go. Turn it up on Nothing But the 90s.

There you go, Doc Walker. I always say they're from Winnipeg, Manitoba, and they always correct me. They say, no, we're from Portage la Prairie. So there you go. The pride of Portage la Prairie, Doc Walker. And don't forget, if you're at a party with them, you get to drinking, just remember, no matter what they say, they're not real doctors. Yeah, fact. There they are with Rocky Girl, song written by yours truly. Hey, coming up, we got a double shot from Jody Messina. Right now, we're rolling over to 1998 and a song that spent 4 weeks at the top of the charts for Tim McGraw. It's Where the Green Grass Grows on Nothing But the 90s.

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0: This is Nothing But the 90s with your host, Jason McCoy. Double shot.
8: Well, what's better than one Jody Messina song? I says two. We got a double shot from Jody, and this one from her 1990 album, I'm All Right. And it was originally recorded by Dottie West and released in 1979. Written by Randy Goodrum and a fellow who went on to produce the Judds and their entire run of smash hits, Brent Mayer. Now, as I said, Dottie West took it all the way to the top of the charts in 1979. Jody Messina released it in 1999, but only made it to number two on the charts. It was famously blocked by a multi-week run from Lone Star and their smash Amazed. Number two on the charts, number one in my heart, Jody Messina, Lesson in Leaving on Nothing But the

0: nothing but the 90s. Double Shot.
1: Jason McCoy with you, nothing but the 90s. In the middle of a double shot from the one and only Jody Messina. Sliding over to 1998 now. And the title track to her smash album, written by Phil Vassar. Spent 3 weeks at the top of the charts. It's I'm All Right on Nothing But the 90s. Well, it's been

top of the charts. If you're not in it for love, I'm out of here. It's Jason McCoy with you. Welcome back to Nothing But the 90s. Well, we had a great time last week in Saskatoon for the CCMAs. Saskatoon, thank you so much for being a fantastic host city. And part of the CCMA celebration was the CCMA Legends Tour. So we spent about a week and a half touring throughout Saskatchewan with Jason Blaine filling in for Charlie Major, Carolyn Don Johnson, myself, and everyone's favorite, Michelle Wright. And it was great spending time on the bus with Michelle, talking about all the hit songs she's had throughout the years, including one of my faves, Safe in the Arms of Love. So pretty interesting story behind that song. It was originally recorded in 1986 by a band called Wild Choir, then again in 1989 by Bailey and the Boys, but it really didn't even break the top 40. It was Michelle Wright who took it to radio in a big way the first time in 1994, as from her Reasons Why album. Now, it was Martina McBride, which would take it to the top of the charts in 1995. But a little interesting connection here. Martina's manager, who also managed Bryan Adams, lived in Vancouver. So my suspicion is he heard Michelle Wright's version on Canadian radio and said, I think that'd be perfect for my client, Martina McBride, in the U.S. Well, regardless of how she heard it, she did. She recorded it, and she took it to the top of the charts. But it will always be a Michelle Wright song to me. Here's Martina McBride from the 1995 Wild Angels album and her version of Safe in the Arms of Love on Nothing But the 90s.

0: Nothing but the 90s. Here's Neil McCoy, no relation, and No Doubt About It from 1994. Jason McCoy with you. Thanks for joining us each and every week, celebrating the best decade of country, the 90s. And you know who agrees? John Party. We asked John Party if he could pick one song as a standout favorite from the decade.
1: I mean, I feel like the ultimate country 90s jam is Chattahoochee. I mean, it's like from the lick to the beat to the, you just go to somewhere when you hear that song. I mean, that was a huge song, and that's one for me.
0: I would have to agree with John Party. From 1993, a song that won Alan Jackson the ACM Single of the Year and spent 4 weeks at the top of the charts, it's Chattahoochee. Turn it up on Nothing But

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0: 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Nothing but the 90s on this day in country music.
11: Jason McCoy with you, and we're talking 1989. Okay, sure, that's the 80s, but the perfect setup to the 90s. It was on this day Randy Travis released his fourth studio album, No Holding Back, which became his fourth consecutive number one selling country album. Not too bad, eh? Four number one albums in a row. Three singles released from this album, including It's Just a Matter of Time, Hard Rock Bottom of Your Heart, and this one here, a song written by Alan Shamblin, inspired by his real-life great-grandfather. It's He Walked on Water on Nothing But the 90s.

Canada's own Beverly Mahood from 1998, not as Radio 101. It is Jason McCoy with you. Hey, thanks for joining me each and every week as we celebrate the best decade of country, the 90s. 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Love to hear from you. Rolling back to 1995 from the album simply titled 4, it's Diamond Rio walking away on Nothing But the 90s.

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0: George Strait with Blue Clear Sky, 92.9 The Grid. My name's Locker. I'm a small town boy, and when we hooked up with Owen Riegling when he was in town for the CCMAs, had a quick conversation with him about something that we have in common. We're both small town boys.
1: I almost feel a little guilty about it because all my buddies and everybody kind of is born there. They grow up there, they work there, and they never leave. And I think there's like a beauty in that too. They're some of the happiest people I know. You know, they drive 5 minutes to work. They drive 5 minutes home. They drink the same beer, you know, after work. They do the same thing on the weekend. They go hang out in the basement and watch hockey. And that I don't think they really long for anything else. I always had this like feeling inside that there was something out there for me, and I always felt something pulling me. That's kind of where Tail Light This Town comes from.
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92.9 The Grid with MacArthur. That's a Hardy tune, but it's also Eric Church, Morgan Wallen, and Tim McGraw helping him out on that one. I would have loved to have been a fly on the wall during the recording process for that one. It's Locker. If you want to get a hold of us, a couple of ways. You can send us a note on the socials. We've got The Grid Facebook page going, Instagram. A lot of people send us notes there. Love your thoughts on text as well. If you've got a minute and you want to send us a note, 306-477-9292. How are we doing? Let us know. Brooks and Dunn, My Maria, on The Grid.

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0: 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That's the first tune off of his latest album, which he released last year, Let Your Horses Run. And actually, I'm kind of kicking myself because if you've seen the video for that, he goes full cowboy and actually gets on a bull at some. He rides a bull for the video. And I didn't get a chance to talk to him about that when we had him in studio just over a week ago. I'm going to have to jot that one down because I'm thinking there's probably a pretty decent story behind that one.
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Going off the grid with John Denver. Take Me Home, Country Roads was off of Poems, Prayers, and Promises. It became his first big hit, a signature tune for John Denver. Funny thing about that tune, he never lived in West Virginia, and I think a lot of people thought he was from West Virginia because of that song. This is Ella Langley with Morgan Wallen. I Can't Love You Anymore. Here it is on the grid.

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day, Pop's farm was a place to go. 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I'm tired of talking, man. Y'all ain't listening.

That's Jason Aldean's Dirt Road Anthem on the grid. Not a bad looking day today. A little cooler, sunny skies, 16 degrees is our high. And you know what? This nice weather is going to continue, at least for the next couple of days. Again, not as warm as it was last week, but this nice stretch is going to extend into the beginning of this week anyway. Monday, sunny and 19, mainly sunny, and 20 degrees on Tuesday. I can handle that. It's been a beautiful wrap here on September. Tyler Hubbard on the grid.

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0: And then you got Zach Topf, who's like plucked right from 1996, right?
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1: 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He hosts Nothing But the 90s right here on the grid. 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Here he is with his Roadhammers. This is one of my favorites from them. Mud on the grid.

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1: 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I never have my radio on, but I haven't turned it off since I found you.
0: Oh, well, that's great. Well, thanks for jumping on board with us, Charles.
1: You got me.
0: Good to have you on board, my friend. This is Hardy on The Grid.

That's the Rankin family on the grid. My name's Locker. We're going to be hanging out with Brad Wall here in just a bit. Weekly on the grid, he's going to take over and off the grid for us, and he's going to tell a little story about a legacy artist and then play something new as well. So the theme this week, there's going to be a weekly theme. The theme this week is whiskey. So that's coming up here in about 10 minutes or so. I'll let you know what the artists are going to be. It's going to be a George Jones tune, and it's going to be a Chris Stapleton tune. I'm guessing you can guess the Chris Stapleton tune. So hang on for that. And again, that's in about 10 minutes here on the grid. This is Ella Langley, her latest, Love and Life Again.

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1: There's nothing more than jumping in your vehicle in the morning, going through the Tim Hortons drive-thru, and listening to your favorite music. I love it, man. It's awesome. We love you.
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3: Breaker 1-9, this here's a rubber duck. You got a copy on me, Big Ten? Come on. Yeah, 10-4, Big Ten, for sure, for sure. By golly, it's clean clear to Flagtown. Come on. Yeah, it's a Big 10-4 there, Big Ten. Yeah, we definitely got the...

Kenworth pulling logs. Cab over Pete with a reefer on and a Jimmy hauling hogs. We just headed for Bear on I-10 about a mile out of Shaggy Town. I says, Pigpen, this here's the rubber duck, and I'm about to put the hammer down.

Interstate 44 like a rocket sled on rails. Oh, we tore up all of our swindle sheets and left them sitting on the scales. By the time we hit that Chi-Town, and Bears was getting smart, he brought up some reinforcements from the Illinois National Guard.

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4: I am very excited about our Off the Grid with Brad Wall. We're going to be doing this every Friday at 9 and every Sunday at noon. So, Brad, just set up exactly what we're going to be doing with your segment, your Off the Grid segment.
5: Sure, Walker. Happy to do it. Thanks, by the way, for making way for this. Appreciate the grid doing it. We're going to have a chance to profile some real traditional country outlaw music done both by legacy artists that will be names familiar to people, but also some new artists who are sort of bringing about a bit of a renaissance to more traditional country. And that's really what this little segment's going to be about, kind of a country music nerd. I'm very grateful for the chance to be able to be here with you and do it. What we'll do every week is we'll play a song from a legacy artist. Hopefully have a bit of a theme. Along that same theme or line, we'll play a newer artist.
4: Well, let's dig in. And if I'm not mistaken, is our theme, does it have anything to do with whiskey this week?
5: Our theme is notionally attached to both, two things, whiskey and the possum, George Jones. George Jones sort of earned the nickname as the best friend a song ever had because of his incredible voice.
4: This one, though, was recorded with the help of some whiskey.
5: It was recorded with the help of some whiskey. And the stories vary, but there are some basic truths that are important. The song we're going to play is a song called The Race Is On. It was released in September of 1964, but recorded the year before in June of 1963 at a famous recording studio that was nicknamed the Quonset Hut. It was Columbia Records Studio B. And the song was later covered by Sawyer Brown. A lot of people will know The Race Is On by Sawyer Brown. But first recorded by George Jones. He took it to number 3 of the Billboard Hot Country in the fall of 1964. His producer on this record was a guy named Pappy Daly, who founded Starday Records, which was the first label that George signed with. And Pappy knew some things about the possum. He knew that George Jones, completely without any whiskey, was pretty good, but not optimal. George Jones on way too much whiskey was no bueno. That didn't usually work.
4: Didn't fly.
5: But George Jones sort of right in the middle, that was vintage George Jones. That's the sound that he wanted. So he would sort of meter out maybe just a little bit of whatever George's preferred whiskey at the time was. At the time of this recording, it was a whiskey called Evan Williams. Little did he know, though, that George had smuggled some of his own whiskey into the recording session and proceeded to drink too much.
4: Throwing off the timing.
5: And this session that we're talking about in June of 63 was just for this song. They went at it. Take after take after take really didn't hit because George was getting extra help from Evan Williams. It wasn't quite right. They decided to release it anyway. It was as good as any they had done on that day. And the reason that it wasn't right was that George messes up a lyric. There's a lyric early on in the song that goes, I may break right down and ball. Or lay right down and ball. And George Jones clearly sings something like, I may rake right down and ball or ray right down and ball. It's one of those two. Now, I'm like I said off the top, I'm a country music nerd. I love George Jones. I heard this song hundreds of times before I heard this bit of a story and have listened to the song differently ever since. And, you know, it's a great sort of trick at a get together when you could tell that story and tell them to listen to this song that they've heard many times before and they finally pick up the mistake. Anyway, it worked out. Like I said, it went to number 3 on Billboard's Hot Country in the fall of 1964.
4: Well, have a listen, because this is the original version. George Jones, The Race Is On.

0: George Jones and the race is on. This is Off the Grid with Brad Wall. And our whiskey theme continuing. Brad, this one's interesting because I think a lot of people think that this is Chris Stapleton's tune.
1: You know, understandably so. Great songwriter. Chris Stapleton is an outstanding songwriter. But no, the song that really started his solo career was a cover of a song that was written by Dean Dillon and Linda Hargrave. It was originally recorded in 1981 by David Allan Coe, and it went to 77 on the Billboard charts in that year, in 81. And then George Jones, our old friend George Jones, also a theme for today's Off the Grid, cut it in 1983 and took it to number two on the charts. If people are familiar with those versions, that's how the song was originally written. It's a real country song. Chris Stapleton reimagined it completely, and
0: he bluesed it up.
1: He sure did. A lot of R&B, a lot of blues vibes going on in his version of it. And it really started blowing things up for him. He had had a pretty good career as an independent artist. And so he released it as that solo album, Traveler, in 2015. And then November 2015, the CMA Awards happened, and he duets on the song with Justin Timberlake.
2: When he did that performance with Timberlake at the CMAs, it was this groundbreaking moment of, like, everybody in town knew without talking to each other, like, just changed.
0: It definitely caught Luke Combs' attention.
1: It just went crazy after that. And then, of course, people could then listen to subsequent releases and realize this guy's a great songwriter. You know, the rest is history, as the cliche says. So Stapleton takes this song to number one on the Billboard's Hot Country Songs, and his solo career launches. And then we know that, I'm not sure if you remember his rendition of a few years back of the Star Spangled Banner at a Super Bowl, yeah, just him and his guitar. I mean, one of the best anthems I've ever heard.

0: Jr. used to be the Monday Night Football guy, right, with all my rowdy friends, and now it's Chris Stapleton kicking off Monday Night Football with a cover of Phil Collins, of all things, of, what is it, In the Air Tonight, I guess.
1: What I like about Chris Stapleton, Brad, is just that it took him a while to really break. He was a successful artist, and he was writing songs, and other people were having hits with his music, so he wasn't hurting for cash or anything like that. But I love the fact that stardom kind of came to him later in life.
0: I agree.
1: We're going to play Tennessee Whiskey, but is he solely responsible for sort of the resurgence of that independent country folk alt-country sound right now?
0: I think he was one of them. He's one of a small group of individuals or bands that could be credited with this renaissance of more traditional country or kind of return to outlaw country from the 70s. And it's coexisting with pop country and more mainstream stuff, but it's really carved out its own space. I think Stapleton had a lot to do with it. I think Sturgill Simpson had a lot to do with it.
1: Yeah.
0: The Turnpike Troubadours had a lot to do with it. On Off the Grid, we'll be featuring a lot of those that I think really broke through for this subgenre. I hate to call it that because it's country music. I think that's what the industry refers to it as. Tyler Childers is another one.
1: Your son is also one of them?
0: Yeah, I think so. I think he's in that group too.
1: He's paddling that boat.
0: Yeah, he is. We might get to one or two of his songs and Risk Charges of Nepotism for Off the Grid. We might get to a few of those.
1: You can blame it on me. He's on my playlist like a lot. You can just say Locker pick this one. But this is your pick, Chris Stapleton, Tennessee Whiskey, and again, Off the Grid with Brad Wall.

0: unbelievable track. Chris Stapleton, Tennessee Whiskey, Off the Grid with Brad Wall. And Brad, we got you back next week. Can you give us a tease, a taste of what we're going to be dealing with next week?
1: Sure, Lockhart. Next week, the theme will be Nashville. There's a bit of a love-hate relationship between many, many artists and Nashville, or the, again, finger quotes, the industry.
0: And we'll be featuring a couple of artists, including Alan Jackson, George Strait, and Coulter Wall.
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Luke Combs, She Got the Best of Me, 92.9 The Grid, it's Locker. And Brad Wall is going to be joining us every week for his Off the Grid feature. So we just replayed the Friday edition of his whiskey-themed Off the Grid. Heard some George Jones there and some Chris Stapleton. I'm looking forward to this. Next week's theme is Music Row, so Nashville. And we'll dig into the complicated relationship that country music and country music artists have with the machine, the music machine out of Nashville. Garth Brooks has had an interesting relationship with Nashville over the years. 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
5: You keep working. 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
0: Kids from the past.

The final there was 31-24. We've been a better team in the second quarter at the beginning of the season. Something's happened. We've lost that. The other thing that was bothersome was too many missed opportunities. You get in the red zone, you gotta finish. Lions and Riders are tied for second in the West right now with an 8-6 record. This is Rodney Atkins watching you. And this is The Grid.

Tennessee. Josh Stump, Highway Money, 92.9 The Grid. It's Locker here. That was a frustrating loss on Friday night. Lions, Rough Riders. If you missed it, the

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2: So when you hear these new tunes, these future picks, we'd love your thoughts on them. 306-477-9292. Fire us a text. This one's the latest from Dan and Shay. And this is a bit of a different tune for them. It's actually inspired by the loss of one of their mentors. Ben Vaughn was his name. The name of the tune is called Say So. Dan and Shay, a future pick on the Grid.

That's a future pick here on the grid. Dan and Shay, 306-477-9292. What do you think of that one? What do you think of the grid as a whole? Fire us a note. We'd love to hear from you. Roadhammers. This is a great cover. East Down and Down on the grid.

0: My next 30 years, Tim McGraw, 92.9 The Grid. He's looking pretty good, keeps himself in shape. I don't think he's going to have any issues over that span of time. It's Locker during the week, Monday to Friday, Locker's last song. We wrap up our show with a request, and it's your tune, not my tune. And I want to hear from you. What would you like to hear? So fire us a text, 306-477-9292. We've been doing this for a bit now. So I think you get the concept. Song that means something to you, something with some significance. So fire them at me if you get a minute today.
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MacArthur, Hardy, Eric Church, Morgan Wallen, Tim McGraw. This is The Grid. My name is Locker. We've got sunny and 19 tomorrow, sunny and 20 on Tuesday, a little bit cooler towards the back half of the week coming up here. But we've been very lucky here as we close out September. A lot of the farmers chatting with them over the last little while. It was good to get that, especially after that wet that we got in September. It was good to get this dry, kind of windy weather to dry everything up so that they could catch up. Most of the guys that we've been chatting with have actually found time to catch up. So that's good news. Looks like the weather is going to feels more like fall, which I don't hate either. This is Tricia Yearwood on The Grid.

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2: 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So keep up the good work. Thank you.
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1: 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They're actually touring together, the Hometown Heroes National Tour. I'm a little disappointed, I must say. And hopefully this gets rectified. But Lethbridge, Penticton, Moose Jaw, Edmonton, Winnipeg, Brandon, Thunder Bay, Windsor. 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Hopefully they fix that.
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0: 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On the countdown this week, Kenny Chesney is our guest in studio. Do you rent the stadium for a week?
1: Week. 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

John Michael Montgomery, Life's a Dance, 92.9 The Grid. My name is Locker. Brett and I back tomorrow, and we got a huge announcement tomorrow, and I've been trying to think of a way of teasing it. I haven't come up with a way to tease it without giving it away. It would be too obvious. So anyway, I'm just going to leave it. You have to tune in tomorrow morning to find out. And plus, we have tickets to give away for the announcement. So at least that's enough of a tease. You know it's a show. So we'll leave it at that. And I'm signing off. Enjoy the rest of your weekend. Jordan Davis, turn this truck around. It's on the grid.

0: Bobby Bones.
1: Hey, so happy you're here. You know who else is here? The one and only Kenny Chesney. Going to be a great show with Kenny in studio. We'll also get to the biggest songs in country music this week. But before we get started, let's have Amy recap last week's top three.
2: 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Carry On.

0: And number two song was Stella Lefty's Boston.
1: On the train back to Boston, and we're jumping the gun, and I'm telling you, baby, this is where I'd run.
0: And last week, the number one song in the country went to Luke Combs' Be By You.
2: Nothing beats that view, I guess what it comes down to. I just wanna be by you.
3: All right, let's see if Luke Combs can repeat. That's coming up, but let's start now at number 30. It's Chase Matthew and his song Holding It Down on the Country Top 30.

0: 29.
1: He's a ranch hand in a pinch, man. 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

0: Want my horseback.
1: 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Now, Kenny Chesney opened the iHeartRadio Music Festival in Las Vegas last weekend. It was a great show. I hope you didn't miss it. But if you did, on October 1st, you can relive all the best moments from Kenny and Lainey Wilson, Stella Lefty, and so much more on Disney and Hulu. Again, that's happening October 1st on Disney Plus and Hulu. So hope you didn't miss it, but watch it back October 1st from Kenny Chesney. He'll be in studio in a second. Here is Don't Blink here on the Country Top 30.

0: Kenny Chesney, Don't Blink. In studio now is Kenny Chesney. Kenny, your album, Silver Sands Marina, came out on Friday. The last few weeks, it's been crazy, prepping the launch of this album. How come you still grind so hard at this stage of your career?
1: I'm addicted to it, I think.
0: Do you still find joy in it?
1: Sure.
0: Or do you find relief when it doesn't go bad?
1: Well, you find relief when it doesn't go bad, even when you're starting. You know, I mean, that's part of doing what we do, but, I truly still enjoy it. I really do. I love finding great songs and I love giving them to the world. I love it. And I love being on stage. You know, I wouldn't say that there's really nothing that I still don't love about it.
0: Not even the traveling part of it.
1: I travel pretty good.
0: Yeah, you mean like comfortably?
2: Yeah,
0: like
1: pretty comfortably.
2: Probably not as difficult as it
1: used to be. So I fly in, yeah, like it used to be. I mean, I was gone so long on the bus that I would literally pack to come home. Everything I had was out there. So now though, let's just say, you know, next summer I will fly in to the first show and then I will fly home after the last one. So
0: of
1: it's
0: the,
1: not like
0: of
1: it used
0: the weekend.
1: To be. Yes.
0: Yeah.
1: Yeah. And we'll play three shows a week probably.
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4: 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Hudson Westbrook was enjoying a gorgeous day on the water with his dog, Kronos. You can see it on social media if you love Hudson or dogs or water. Here is his song, Painted You Pretty, at number 28 on the Country Top 30.

0: Hudson Westbrook, Painted You Pretty, your number 28 song this week on the countdown.
1: We've got a request now from Alicia listening on 97.9, the Big 98 in Cookeville, Tennessee. She wants to hear Morgan Wallen, You Proof. So here you go, Alicia. Yeah.

0: Blake Shelton, Let Him In Anyway, your number 27 song. Okay, now let's play What Year Was It?
1: What year was it?
0: Okay, these things all happen the same year. What year was it? Top Gun Maverick hits the big screen. Will Smith slaps Chris Rock at the Oscars. And the Johnny Depp and Amber Heard trial took place and was all over everything. What year was it? Top Gun Maverick, the slap from Will Smith, and the Johnny Depp and Amber Heard trial. What year? Not too far away. It's the year 2022. From that year, a throwback from Corey Kent. Here's a former number one, Wild as Her on the Country Top 30.

Graylin James, Water at a Wedding, your number 26 song here on the countdown. Russell Dickerson brought his wife on stage after the crowd kept chanting, bring her out. And so he brought her out, and then she's pregnant, so he gave her a little belly rub as well. Russell Dickerson at number 25 on the countdown. This is called Worth Your Wild here on the Country Top 30.

0: Kenny Chesney, Get Along, Kenny Chesney in studio. Kenny, you put on some incredible shows. They're massive. From a technical standpoint, how were you able to perform in such a large venue while still hearing the crowd and yourself without getting lost?
1: Well, I have a very great sound engineer. He was with Tom Petty before he started with us, and he's been doing this a long time. In those environments, we work really hard on making it sound great.
0: But if you're out on the catwalk, or whatever you call it,
1: the T.
0: Yeah, and you're
1: whatever
0: all,
1: it is, yeah.
0: You're all the way out there.
1: Yeah.
0: Are you hearing everything at the exact time the band is playing it? Because they're also singing it back slightly off.
1: Yeah, pretty much so. I mean, like, sometimes it's a little off, but I've gotten so used to it. I mean, Bobby, you could blindfold me up there on that tee, and I can go back and forth. I've done it so many times, I know exactly how many steps I've got, and I'd never fall off, probably. Although I say that, and I fell off one night.
2: Oh, no.
1: I really did. One of the first times we played Foxboro, now I have a carpet, this thin carpet, gray, all over the whole tee. The first time I played that stadium and that stage, my foot got caught, and we didn't have the carpet, and my foot got caught on a piece of the stage, and I went whoop, and the first thing that hit the stage was the microphone, so it was like loud everywhere. But yeah, I say that I could do that, but I have fallen off stage before.
0: What part of your body hit when that happened?
1: My left shoulder.
0: Any injury, or were you fortunate it was your shoulder?
1: It was crazy. I was just like, there was no hiding it, right? And I just laid there for about 20 seconds. Went, did this really happen? You know, and the longer I laid there, the louder the crowd got. I said, okay, everything's okay. But that did happen.
3: Coming up next on the Country Top 30.
0: You'll never believe what Kenny needs to do to practice for his stadium tours. It requires a lot of money. We'll talk about that next.
2: We've also got a throwback from Eric Church. And the countdown continues with Coe Wetzel, with Ella Langley, and more of the biggest hits this weekend in country music.
3: Yeah. Country Top 30.
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2: Cal, are you all dressed up in work clothes?
3: You look surprised.
2: Very surprised. I mean, you got the coveralls, boots, hat, gloves.
3: It's harvest season, straight guy. Wanted to get dressed for the part. Cowtown has everything I need, too, to wear for the season.
2: Really? What are you going to harvest?
3: Remember that garden I planted?
2: You mean the garden that I planted for you?
3: Yeah, that's the one. I just want to look good while I watch you do all the work for me.
2: But I'm not dressed for gardening.
3: It's called harvesting, straight guy. Look, maybe you just need to get to Cowtown. They have the jeans, the boots, the shirts, and the hats. They have everything you need.
2: Well, that is true.
3: And when you're working hard, you got to make sure to stay hydrated. So bring a big drink of water. For me, I get thirsty watching you work.
1: In town, out of town, for all your Western wear, it's got to be Cowtown. Shirts and hats, boots and belts, and over 7,000 pairs of jeans. Cowtown Canada on Facebook.
2: Cal, what happened to your garden? Everything is stripped bare.
3: Yeah, I've been snacking.
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7: All right, we're back. We're throwing back to 2012 right now. Here's Eric Church and Springsteen.

0: Coe Wetzel and Ella Langley at number 24 with their song Jaded.
1: All right, we got another request now. This is from Brandon in Roswell, New Mexico. He wants to hear Hardy Truck Bed. So you got

0: Party Truck Bed by request. We've got Kenny Chesney in studio today. His new album, Silver Sands Marina, just came out. You're gearing up for another stadium tour. How do you rehearse for something so big? Do you rent a stadium?
1: We have a pretty big rehearsal hall. And then we set everything up, you know, kind of the way we think it's going to be. And then, like every year, so, I mean, for the last several years, we've opened our tour in Tampa. And we're going to do that again next summer. And we'll be there for a week before the first show.
0: Like in the stadium?
1: In the stadium.
0: Do you rent the stadium for a week?
1: Week.
0: Oh.
1: And so that's the only way to do it. You know, and we're there. And because, you know, there's so many moving parts that goes into it. And you can't simulate that in a really small space or even in a really big rehearsal space. So you have to go and set everything up to see how it looks. And if something's not right, you got to fix it.
0: And you have to pay every day when you rent that stadium.
2: So is that every stadium or just your first one?
1: Just the first one.
2: Okay. So yeah. then after that, you
1: just like a regular tour.
0: Let me say this again. You have to pay every day for that stadium rental.
1: Every day that you're in it, you have to pay for it.
2: Maybe they give you a discount.
1: Do they give us a little bit of a punch card?
2: Yeah, they do.
0: You get a stadium punch card after fourth, you get a fifth night for free.
3: Can you do whatever you want in that stadium for those days?
0: Like, great. Like, could you invite me when we play flag football in there?
3: Right.
1: We can do everything that's, we can do anything we want that's legal.
3: Wow.
0: So we get a flag football game.
1: It's great. Yeah, we can play. I mean, one year we watched the Final Four on our big screen in there. We had a bar set up on stage, and we watched the Final Four up there one year. It was great.
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0: Our conversation with Kenny Chesney continues right here in studio.
2: And the countdown is moving along. We got Jelly Roll coming up, along with Parker McCollum and more.
4: Yeah. Country Top 30.
0: Riley Green's new album just came out. It's called That's Just Me. And in celebration, we want to send you and a guest on the Top Shelf Country Cruise next year. I'm going to be there. The Bobby Bone Show is going to be there. Obviously, Riley Green's going to be there. And we're going to be on the Celebrity Summit. We're going to set sail in Bimini, Key West, Cozumel. Performances from Riley Green, Chris Young, Lauren Elena, Randy Houser, so many more. We want you to come. 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And go check out Riley Green's new album, That's Just Me. 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
4: Hey, so glad you're here. Amy is here too, and now it's time for Amy's Joke of the Week.
5: 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Amy tells a joke. 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
6: 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A protractor.
4: 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All right, at number 23, here is Jelly Roll, Hands Up on the Country Top 30.

Jelly Roll, hands up, at number 23 here on the countdown. Parker McCollum recently returned to his home of The Woodlands, Texas, to surprise a bunch of nurses as part of the Healthcare Heroes Initiative. Parker McCollum is now at number 22 with Killin' Me here on the Country Top 30.

0: Kenny Chesney, Beer in Mexico, and Kenny Chesney is in studio with us now. Your album, Silver Sands Marina, is out.
1: I think a lot of people don't, and I didn't until I got into it, even know what a new record label means or what that...
2: Right.
1: How are you different? Are you Kenneth Chesney now that you've changed record?
2: No, it's great. It feels incredible to have your own record label.
1: What do you get to do different?
2: That means I can do anything I want whenever I want to do it. And I actually could then. You know, I just, I'm very fortunate to be in a position in my career and in my life to not be on the same treadmill that a lot of artists are on. You know, and I felt like that we've worked very hard to be in this position, and I just built my own team.
1: What are you like in the studio? We can even talk about this record specifically, but do you go in, do it once, peace out, everybody, do it twice,
2: no.
1: Figure it out, everybody? Like, what are you like in studio?
2: I live within that music. You know, it took us 3 years to do Silver Sands Marina because every record is different. I did 2 summers at Sphere. I wrote a book, put it out, as you know, which takes a lot of brain energy. And so the creative process was just, you know, it was when I could do it. I give everything to it. It's not like I just go in there and sing and let everybody do what they're supposed to do. I mean, Buddy and I are in there. I have my fingers and my brain on everything. I really do. So it takes a minute. You know, I do it that way because I care. You know, I don't understand how people just go in there and sing and see how it comes out. I've never been able to do that.
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4: 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It is from John Party. 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
1: We've got a request now coming in from Eric, listening in Montana. He wants to hear Cowgirl from Parmalee. So here you go, Eric. See you.

0: Jason Aldean, Don't Tell on Me, your number 19 song here on the Country Top 30.
1: We've got another request coming in now from Renee in Baton Rouge, Louisiana. She wants to hear Cody Johnson, Till You Can't.

0: Luke Combs, Rethink Some Things, at number 18 on the countdown this week. He's got a new album out. He's here in studio. Kenny Chesney's here. Are you able to, when it's over, when you finish doing the record, when the tour finishes, can you just unplug and relax and go somewhere with water and not think about music?
1: We are getting ready to see. So I'd like to say yes. I've done it. I think one of my things that I'm working on is learning how to do just that, to let my central nervous system calm down. Because I'm always thinking of the next thing. And I guess, I don't know. I spent so much time early on trying to make it happen and doing everything I could possibly, you know, working really hard to make this happen. And so I have struggled over the years in just being still. Willie Nelson wrote a song once called Still Is Still Moving to Me. And I love that. I never knew what it meant till now, you know. But the answer to your question is yes, here hopefully soon.
2: Well, you would think you give some of your vibe. Like, you have different parts of you, right? Like, we have Emo Kenny.
1: I'm very complicated.
2: But I feel like you give a vibe that you would be able to go to somewhere and unplug. And
1: I can write songs about it and release songs about it. I didn't say I knew how to do it.
0: Do as I say, not as I do?
2: Yes. Yeah.
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0: I wonder, given Kenny is a beach guy, what SPF he uses. We'll talk about that.
2: We've also got a request from Chris Young and Kane Brown. And the countdown continues with Zach Top, Taylor Swift, and more of the biggest hits in country music this weekend.
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9: 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We are now at our number 17 song. It is from Zach Top. Here is South of Sanity on the Country Top 30.

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1: All right, we got another request coming in. This one's from Jessica, listening to us in Tampa on US 103.5. She wants to hear Chris Young and Kane Brown, Famous.

0: Taylor Swift at number 16, I Knew It, I Knew You. Kenny Chesney is in studio with us today. What SPF sunscreen do you use?
1: It's gotten bigger, around 30 now. Usually, early on, I was on a boat, this is great. But now I take care of my skin a little better.
0: If you're performing and you're hurt, because you were hurt, didn't you, were you on crutches or something?
1: The first time I was actually really hurt was in South Carolina, the first time I played South Carolina's football stadium. And I had a lift that brought me up on stage. I thought it was really cool. And looking back, it was kind of cheesy, but I had this lift that brought me up in the middle of the stadium in the front of house, where the front of house mix is. When it brings you up like that, these two steel plates right here become flush and you're just kind of... That becomes your small stage. Well, my foot got a little over to the left without me realizing it, and those two things went like that.
0: Oh, your foot was in the middle of it.
1: My foot was in the middle of it. That was first song. So it hurt. I did the whole show like that with a broken foot.
0: Well, you get on the mic that you can just talk to your guys and go like, hey, I'm injured.
1: Yeah, but nobody knew it, at the beginning because I had a lot of the crew guys under that section. And, this first song, I'm sitting there pounding with the beat of the song like that. Well, that time I was over on my knees and I was hitting it with my hand like that, saying, raise it down so I can get my foot out. But they didn't know. They just kept hearing that.
2: They're like, Kenny's gym.
0: He's slapping. He's footing in it.
3: Yeah.
1: So finally it got around and said, lower it down a little bit. So that's how I got my foot out of there.
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0: Riley Green's new album just came out. It's called That's Just Me. And in celebration, we want to send you and a guest on the Top Shelf Country Cruise next year. I'm going to be there. The Bobby Bone Show is going to be there. Obviously, Riley Green's going to be there. And we're going to be on the Celebrity Summit. We're going to set sail in Bimini, Key West, Cozumel. Performances from Riley Green, Chris Young, Lauren Elena, Randy Houser, so many more. 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
4: It is Gavin Adcock. We talked to Gavin recently about his latest song called Wannabe. It's got a lot of big names as the writers of the song.
5: Yes, sir.
4: It's you, Wallen, Ernest, Brad Clausen, Jacob Durrett. This Wannabe song, were all you guys in the same room?
5: No, the song got sent to me by Ernest.
4: Yeah.
5: And I changed probably 2 or 3 lines, 4 lines, made it my own.
4: Like lines that made sense about you personally?
5: Yeah, it was just a couple lines that I didn't like, and then it originally said East Tennessee, my home sweet home, and I changed it to Bulldog Country.
4: Let's play it now. Our Spotlight Artist of the Week. It's Gavin Adcock with his song, Wannabe, on the

Wannabe from Gavin Adcock, our country top 30 spotlight artist. Okay, the number 15 song is on now. It's from Ella Langley and Morgan Wallen. It's a former number one, I Can't Love You Anymore, on the country top 30.

0: Riley Green, Think As You Drunk, at number 14. He's got a new album out called That's Just Me. And because of that album, and because of Riley doing the cruise with us coming up, we want to send someone on the cruise with us and Riley Green. It's the Top Shelf Country Cruise. We're going to go to Bimini, Key West, Cozumel on the Celebrity Summit. Amy's going to be there. I'm going to be there. Riley Green's going to perform. Chris Young's going to perform. Lauren Elena, Randy Houser, and so much more. 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
4: Bobby, you're up!
5: There is scientific proof that closing your eyes makes it easier to remember accurate details of things that you saw. So a lot of times when you try to remember, you do close your eyes and go, okay, saw that. There's a reason we naturally do it, because it helps us. Mm. Do you guys ever do that?
6: Mm-hmm. Yeah. Okay. Yeah, I guess like so. Whenever we play a game and we're trying to come up with an answer, I close my eyes sometimes.
5: Oh, interesting. That'd be recall. Like you're using your eye closing for recall.
6: Yeah.
5: Because I do that too sometimes. Like, let me think. Also, if I'm trying to remember something for some reason, I look up. I'm like, okay, what is that? Why am I looking up?
7: Just look up.
5: Maybe God hands it to me.
7: Oh, maybe.
0: Yeah, maybe.
5: Never thought of that.
4: Amy, you're up.
0: Wombats are the only known animals on Earth to produce square poop.
5: Not sure what a wombat is. It feels to me like it's a bat, but what's the difference?
7: They're cute, aren't they? Like, I feel like I've Googled that before.
6: Do they fly?
0: Here, let me show you.
5: No, they don't look like they fly.
0: They look like a little guinea pig.
5: Like a guinea pig meets a bear.
0: Which also, fun fact, when I was in Ecuador, a guinea pig is a delicacy.
7: Ooh, to eat.
0: Yeah, they have it on the restaurant menus.
7: Yeah, I'm not getting that.
6: Did you eat it?
5: They eat guinea pigs?
0: No, I didn't try it because that just was really freaking me out. But it is a delicacy there.
5: Wombats look cute. I feel like they shouldn't have the name bat.
7: Because they don't look like bats at all.
5: They don't do anything like a bat. They don't fly. They don't live in Gotham City. There's nothing happening here.
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8: Number

That was your number 13 song, MacArthur, from Hardy, Eric Church, Morgan Wallen, and Tim McGraw. We're moving over now to a throwback from 2021. It's Dustin Lynch with Mackenzie Porter. Here's Thinking About You on the Country Top 30.

0: Zach John King, Get to Drinking, your number 12 song this week here on the countdown.
1: Let's get in another request now. This is from David, listening in Seal Beach, California. He wants to hear Lady A, Need You Now. So here you go, David.

0: Bailey Zimmerman, Chevy Silverado, your number 11 song this week. Kenny Chesney is hanging out with us in studio. We're talking about his latest album that just came out called Silver Sands Marina. I want to play one of the songs from the album that I really like.
1: Okay.
0: And I have a few. I mean, the album's great, by the way, but I have a few that
1: thank
0: I like.
1: Thank you. Thank you.
0: I love Colby Calais. Her and I, we're friends.
1: Yep.
0: She's out walking her dog sometimes. We stop and we have a long chat. The song that you did with Colby, that Ray, I think it's track 10. It's called What We Got Going On with Colby Calais. Would you play some of that?

0: Give me something on that song.
1: Feel good music. I've had that song for a minute. In 2007, I was pretty exhausted from the tour, and I rented a house, not in Malibu, but north of Malibu, kind of way out there. That was the year that Colby's first album came out, which was just huge. And I would listen to that record and run up and down a PCH listening to her every day, never knowing, obviously, that I would meet her one day. But I'm very thrilled that Colby is on this record and on that song, because it just, when I heard it, it just felt like her vibe. It felt like my vibe. It was a little tropical, a little islandy, but, and I'm just a sucker for feel good music. Colby's always made me very happy, and to hear her on that song, it sounds very, really authentic for both of us.
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8: We got a request from Jamie in Bangor, Maine, who used the hashtag Country Top 30, and they requested Jason Aldean, Try That in a Small Town, here on the Country Top 30.

Lainey Wilson and John Mayer, your number 9 song, Phone, Keys, Wallet. We have Kenny Chesney in studio with us. Got a new album out called Silver Sands Marina. I do want to play a little bit of the first track called Burn My Boat. I think

0: on my boat.
1: So I love that song. I want to tell you why. And I've told you this. I love Emo Kenny. That's my favorite Kenny. My favorite Kenny is Emo Kenny. I don't like the ocean or the water or the beach. Yeah. So the beach songs are fun, but I'm like, take it or leave it.
2: Well, you can have fun aside from the beach, though. I don't have
1: It's too hot. I don't want to get wet. I don't want to get sand.
2: So you like Emo Kenny?
1: It's my favorite. When I say that, you have songs that Emo Kenny has that are my favorite, not of Kenny songs, of like any songs.
2: Yeah.
1: Like anytime you and Grace Potter are in the same city, I'm like, whatever they do together, I'm in. Yeah. But I just love Emo Kenny, and
2: this
1: has a little beach in it, but it's Emo Kenny, and it starts.
2: No,
1: the
2: but
1: whole
2: it's
1: record.
2: Very thoughtful. It's yes. kind of, when you see that title, you're gonna go, oh, well, that's just the other Kenny,
1: right?
2: You know, but this is a very thoughtful song. I think when I heard it, it really spoke to me because I think we all kind of go, you know. Get to a place in our life and question if we're doing the right thing or if we're living in the right place or whatever it is, or if, you know, so this is a song about finding contentment, you know, and so that's Emo Kenny for sure.
1: And when I saw Burn the Boat, I was like, you know what? I'll leave it. That's Beach Kenny. I don't give a, let me go find some. And then I heard it and I was like, no, now we're talking.
2: Yeah. Now pretty cool. Cause Casey Beathard wrote this song. He wrote Don't Blink. He wrote No Shoes. He wrote Boys of Fall. And what's great about this song is he wrote this song with his son Tucker. And now I've experienced that, you know, with those two. So it's pretty cool.
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4: Also a request for Morgan Wallen with Ernest. And we're getting closer to the number one song. You got Luke Bryan coming up, Lauren Elena with Chase Matthew, and more of your favorites.
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3: Top 30.
1: Riley Green's new album just came out. It's called That's Just Me. And in celebration, we want to send you and a guest on the Top Shelf Country Cruise next year. I'm going to be there. The Bobby Bone Show is going to be there. Obviously, Riley Green's going to be there. And we're going to be on the Celebrity Summit. We're going to set sail in Bimini, Key West, Cozumel. Performances from Riley Green, Chris Young, Lauren Elena, Randy Houser, so many more. We want you to come. Enter the contest. And also get rules on our site, bobbybones.com. 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

0: Luke Bryan, your number 8 song this week, Country and She Knows It, here on The Countdown.
1: Lori in Stillwater, Oklahoma, used the hashtag CountryTop30 to ask for Morgan Wallen and Ernest, Cowgirls. So here you go, Lori. She's

0: Lauren Elena and Chase Matthew, your number 7 song, that is All My Exes. We are hanging out with Kenny Chesney in studio right now.
1: You think if you took me out on a boat, I'd have a good time? I think that you'd be surprised at how good of a time you would have. But see, you think it's like when you say beach, like I go to the beach, but it's more of an island community that changed my life than just going to setting on the beach.
0: Food service is too slow.
1: You think?
0: Island time sucks.
1: Yeah, but it's like Vegas. You got to know the right people.
0: Maybe so, I've been to some islands, and I like my things on time, every time. It's just not that.
1: I guarantee you, if we took you guys on a boat and did the Bobby Bones show from the boat, you would have a blast.
0: I wouldn't. If we're doing a show, I wouldn't, because I have to run the whole thing. It's like you talking about in the studio.
1: Oh, like, okay. You're right. Would you get bored?
0: Yeah. Yeah. I'd find a way to say no. I'd find a way. We've been through this. We've talked privately. And you're
1: like a sphere.
0: Yeah. Kenny's like, seriously, you should come. And I'm like, man, I never say yes because I don't want to lie. And I'm like, I don't know. And then I never end up going. And
2: but that was one you would really want to do.
0: That one would be awesome.
3: Yeah. Coming up next on the Country Top 30.
0: Kenny Chesney will share with us the top 5 things he loves the most.
2: We're also going to get to our Almost Made It song of the week from Megan Maroney. We got a throwback from Blake Shelton. And we'll get into the top 5 songs in country music this weekend.
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4: The song that almost made it comes from Megan Maroney, who was in Paris last weekend. The song's awesome. It'll be on the countdown soon enough. This week, it almost made the countdown. From Megan Maroney, here is Medicine on the Country Top 30. Hey.

Megan Maroney, Medicine, Your Almost Made It Song of the Week. Now let's get to Ella Langley. She has 9 nominations at the CMAs, which are coming up in November. Here's Ella Langley, Loving Life Again at number 6 here on the Country Top 30.

0: Ella Langley, Loving Life Again, your number six song. Okay, let's play What Year Was It?
1: What year was it?
0: All these things happened the same year. What year was it? Rebecca Black's song Friday went viral. Charlie Sheen was all over the news and kept yelling winning everywhere. And Game of Thrones premiered on HBO. So we got Rebecca Black Friday, Charlie Sheen, and Game of Thrones premiering on HBO. What year was it? Give you a second to think about it. The year was 2011. From that year, here's Blake Shelton, Honeybee, on the Country Top 30.

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1: We've got a request coming in now from Nathan in Durango, Colorado. He wants to hear Jelly Roll, Son of a Sinner. So here you go, Nathan.

0: Morgan Wallen, Been By Now, your number four song here on the countdown. Kenny Chesney has been in studio all day. Thanks again. I'm going to ask you to name five things you really love, but none of your answers can be related to music. Number one.
1: Sports. Italy. I love going home on Thanksgiving to eat anything that I want to eat because I'm constantly on a diet. I love red wine, but I haven't had it in a long time.
0: Do you have a really expensive bottle at your house?
1: Oh, yeah. I mean, I've got expensive bottles. I've got,
2: Yeah.
1: And I love animals, dogs specifically. I'm allergic to cats.
0: Top five animals.
1: Top five animals.
0: Number one.
1: Well, everything that's in goldfish. You know?
0: Yeah, yeah. Kenny, we have this bit. I want to keep the bit going where I always go, hey, I'm going to come to something. And you go, you need to come. And I never do. That's a funny bit to
1: that's
0: me.
1: That's okay. We'll go to lunch one day. It's all good.
0: Hey, let's do it soon. Why not?
1: Yeah,
0: hey,
1: that's easy.
0: Let's get together. Me and you. Let's get together sometime. I love him. You guys love him. He's got a new record out. It is Kenny Chesney. You guys go stream the crap out of Silver Sands Marina. That's it. Congratulations.
1: Record, thanks, guys.
0: Record's great. There he is. Kenny Chesney, everybody.
1: Appreciate it.
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7: Kenny Chesney has our number 3 song this week. 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Kenny Chesney with a song from his new album. Here is Carry On, your number 3 song here on the Country Top 30.

Jason Aldean, Girl Like You, by request. We are now to our number two song. It was last week's number one song, so we have a new number one coming up. But right now at number two, it's Luke Combs, Be By You, on the Country Top 30.

0: A dad in New Orleans, 9th Ward, has electricity again after spending a week without power, and obviously it is so hot. But Joseph Brown says he, his 12-year-old son, and two German shepherds just managed by using a cooler filled with rice and opening windows and eating cold sandwiches, and they just tried to stay cool. The dad says he fell behind on bills after people broke into his home and stole the cash that he'd earned along with equipment from his food truck. So not only did they get his money, they stole the stuff he was doing to make money.
1: Man.
0: During a visit to treat his dogs for heartworms, because he still had to make sure that they were okay, the founder of this group called the Inner Pup heard a story, called City Hall, told them, and they were able to restore his power and it looks like wipe out what had happened, because they were able to prove he did have his house broken into and that he had some very unfortunate circumstances.
1: That's really cool.
0: Man. And he was going to get, here's the thing. He was going in to get his dog dewormed, because even though all the bad stuff was happening and he had no money, he was still taking care of his animals. And then while they're taking care of the animals, someone who worked in that animal group thought they'd take care of him.
2: Oh, I love that.
0: That is a good one. That's from WWL-TV. That is what it's all about.
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4: We're here. We're at number one. Since the second this song hit our charts, it has not stopped rising. It has climbed and climbed, and she had a message to her fans. Thank you for making all my dreams come true. She is Stella Lefty. She will be on the show next weekend. She has our number one song with Boston. Here's Stella Lefty, number one this week on the Country Top 30.

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